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3: 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And wait till you hear what Ariana Grande just said about her next tour. 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
1: Let's do it, Enrique. I got some Drake on the way. Got some Blessed, Dua Lipa, Bruno Mars, some Zed. And right now we getting started with Justin Bieber. It's called Yukon. You know what it is. Let us know what you want to hear on social media at SoyLDJ. That's at SoyLDJ. Let's get it. Let's ride. On The Move Mixdown.

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1: Extreme, you ever notice how Olivia Rodrigo just keeps it real, real? 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Her new album, You Seem Pretty Sad for a Girl So in Love. Even the title's got you thinking, right?
2: Facts, bro. 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
3: 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And wait till you hear how Michael Jackson just made a massive comeback on the charts. Stay right here. 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
1: Let's do it one more game, baby. Yes, sir. I got some Rihanna. Got a request for some Post Malone on social media at Move With Enrique. Got some Flo Rida on the way. Some Ray. And right now, we getting started

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1: I leave, brush my teeth with a bottle of Jack. 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

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You guys, it has been 17 years. How is that even possible? How has time gone by so fast? 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
1: I was so happy yesterday until I realized I needed to pay my rent. 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

0: could break my heart.
1: I kid you not, every single person that I have talked to that has seen Bruno Mars live in concert says they 100% recommend his shows. 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

I know we all gasped when we saw the ring. Yes, Harry Styles and Zoe Kravitz are engaged, and it's rumored that her ring is worth upwards of $600,000. It's 106.1 KISS FM.

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You know, Bruno Mars had two shows in town a couple of weeks ago. If you didn't get a chance to see him then, technically with $1,000, you could fly to another state to see him there. That could work. I'm going to let you know.

If you want to plan your next vacation, you want to get some bills taken care of, or you want to go see your favorite artist in concert, we got some extra money for you. 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We're going to be getting you hooked up every hour with $1,000 on 106.1 KISS FM.

love this one from Bruno Mars, The Risk It All. I want a 6.1 Kiss FM. Look, his tour dates in DFW came and went way too quick. But why not check him out in a different state if you didn't get a chance to see him here? We have $1,000 to make that trip happen for you with our vacay payday. 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

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If you want to check her out live tomorrow night, so you can hear this one, Where's My Husband, live in concert. 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
5: 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What up? 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Oh, my. Meghan Trainor.
6: Hi.
5: How are you doing?
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5: 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Life, album, new track, all that good stuff. On with the countdown. Let's go. This is song number 20. Pitbull featuring...

0: song number 19 this week on the iHeartRadio countdown. What up? It's JoJo on the radio. Megan Trainor's hanging up. Megan, finish this sentence. This new chapter of Megan Trainor is blank. Get I'm wild. Like, get vicious.
1: Hard. Difficult. I want to say impressive, because I never thought that I could do any of these things, and I'm patting myself on the back. I'm very proud of myself.
0: Speaking of music, just balancing life.
1: All of it. The visuals, the music videos. I was in dance rehearsals for like months training for Shimmer's music video. Having three kids at the same time as all this chaos has been harder than anything else in my whole life. But I love every second of it. And sometimes I don't. Sometimes I do.
0: I'll tell you what, the dance proud. Thing. I mean, I don't know where you are with the dance stuff, but after watching my daughter dance for years, which, you know, of course, your nephew went to the same studio.
1: Yeah, yeah.
0: They make it look easy.
1: They make it look so easy.
0: It's impossible.
1: It's all balance, which I don't have. And I would learn it and I would nail it. Then they go, okay, now heels. And I was like, And then they'd be like, cool. Day of, they're like, we got a rug. I was like, I'm doing this on a rug. And like, just curveballs left and right. So it was a lot for me who's like not trained in dancing.
0: Join the club. But you are trained in being awesome. Oh my God. Wait till you guys hear this new music if you haven't heard it already. Megan Trainor is hanging out. On with the countdown. Let's do it. This is song number 18.
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15: All right, guys, we're back. It's JoJo on the radio. This is the iHeartRadio Countdown. Megan Trainor is hanging out. New album, Toy With Me. How do you know when an album is complete, Megan?
16: When I'm sick of writing for it.
15: I
16: always think I'm done, and then my team always pushes me and goes, you can keep trying, just keep going. And then I'm like, you're right, I wouldn't have had that song if I didn't keep going. So I run through that for like a while until my family is like, all right, she can't do better than this. Like, people have to hear this music, because then you start like losing songs, you know?
15: Right. Because I would imagine after a while, you can overthink it forever.
16: Yeah,
15: theoretically,
16: exactly.
15: You know? All right, this album, you guys, Toy With Me, look out. Megan Trainor's hanging out, on with the Countdown, time for an extra track. 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
0: Doja Cat, gorgeous.

0: There it is. Song number 17 this week on the iHeartRadio Kenna. What up? It's JoJo on the radio. Megan Trainor is hanging out. New album is out called Toy With Me. Megan, is there a song that is, and I've only started asking this question maybe like over the last 6 months or a year or whatever. Is there a song that is the centerpiece of the album? And I'm not even sure what that means, but do you have an answer for that?
1: I think Getting Girl is.
0: Oh, gotcha.
1: Just because it was the most emotional and like exactly where I am in life. And it sounds like musical and old school with all real players, which was very hard to do. But it also has that modern pop, like Max Martin cleanness to it. So I think she ranges from like if I do a full musical old school song on this album to like when I go to Shimmer and just do pure Shimmer. Pop.
0: God, what song almost didn't make the album for whatever reason? Timing, whatever.
1: Maybe like, okay, Ladylike, but it's such a sleeper. It's so good.
0: The reason I ask that question, a lot of times that song that doesn't make it or almost doesn't make it for some reason, that becomes a fan favorite, a big one, you know?
1: Yeah.
0: All right, Megan Trainor hanging out on with the countdown. Let's do it. This is song number 16.
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0: song number 15 this week on the iHeartRadio countdown. What up? It's JoJo on the radio. Megan Trainor hanging up. Megan, I gotta know this, and I've never asked you this. How do you usually write a song? And here's what I assume, and tell me where I'm wrong with this. Something inspires you, then you record partial lyrics or partial melody in your phone. Then there's a writing session, either just by yourself or with the team, and then you either record it or you shelf it. Is that the process, or what am I missing? Am I completely off?
1: Yeah, sometimes it's like that. I usually have a songwriting session booked at 10 a.m. because that's the earliest producers and writers will commit to me when I'm up at like 6 with the kids. I'm like, start at 10? And then if something significant happened in my life, like a getting girl situation where a big breakup happened, then I'll be like, I really want to write about this, and I want to write it in a cool way, not just like, he hurt you. Like, I want it to be a clever way of doing it.
0: Like really cool wordplay.
1: Yeah, like getting girl, let's go shopping, like that visual, and we'll relate that to the breakup. This album, I was on Pinterest a lot, and I wrote in like cute captions for Instagram, or like cute sassy phrases. Ooh. And that's where I got like, you know, I'm not ladylike. And I was like, oh, I love that. Yeah. I was like, that's clever. And then we tried to round around that and relate it to my life in some way. And then we usually write, which this isn't normal, I don't think, in songwriting sessions, but we're so quick that I will write from like 11, because we'll just get in and hang out and be like, what are we talking about? 11, and then by 2 to 3 p.m., the song is written.
0: No kidding.
1: It's always like a couple of hours. And then from 3 to 6, I will record all my vocals for the song, and then I will run upstairs for bath time.
0: No, wow. One of these days, can I sit in on maybe a part of that process? I mean, we wouldn't leak anything out. I would love to see just any of that. That sounds so fascinating.
1: Yeah.
0: Or maybe it's boring. I don't know, but it seems
1: like it might be boring, but yeah.
0: My brain's out. Megan Trainor's hanging out on with the countdown. Let's do it. This is song number 14.
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0: All right, guys, we back. It's JoJo on radio. This is the iHeartRadio Countdown. Meghan Trainor is hanging out. New album called Toy With Me. It is out. Make sure to check it out. Meghan, have you ever written a song like in mid-argument?
1: With my husband?
0: Anybody, really. But Daryl.
1: I wrote a song right after marriage counseling called Potential. It's on this new album, and you're going to love it. It's like 80s pop song, and it's like, boy, you're so dumb, but man, you got plenty potential. Like, you're so close.
0: And not to get into the, nothing too personal, but it was after you and Daryl had a disagreement, we'll say.
1: Yeah, but now marriage counseling is so incredible. I recommend every couple to do it. And because of that, we're like better than ever. So it was needed, and that song came out of it. So we're grateful for it.
0: Daryl should know that the wife is always right.
1: Wife is always right. Yeah. I taught him that. He doesn't believe me.
0: I know, right? He'll learn sooner or later. Meghan Trainor's hanging out. Top 13 songs coming up next. Do not move. This is the iHeartRadio Countdown.
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0: All right, guys, we back. 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Meghan Trainor is hanging out. Her new album, Toy With Me, it is out. Meghan, what is something about songwriting that people think is easy, but it's actually the hard part?
1: That it's kind of like a puzzle, and you have to rhyme words that don't rhyme, and especially pop is like so difficult. Everyone's like, oh, that's easy and silly. And I'm like, bro, it's math. It's math, and okay. It is like a Rubik's Cube is what I feel like we're doing all day trying to solve it. And like, if it matches perfectly, like, you win. And it's like very hard to do.
0: Is the genius line when it comes to that your buddy T-Pain, Mansion in Wisconsin?
1: Exactly. When they're like, nothing rhymes, I'm like, Mansion in Wisconsin.
0: Meghan Trainor is hanging out. On with the Countdown. Let's go. This is song number 13.
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0: 12 this week on the iHeartRadio Countdown. What up? It's JoJo on the radio. Megan Trainor's hanging out. Megan, this, I don't want to jump ahead too far, but this might be my favorite song you've ever done. And I heard it for the first time.
1: Shimmer?
0: You know, Shimmer is so phenomenal. I mean, I shouldn't say that because, you know, it's the fresh new shiny toy, but
1: it is.
0: God.
1: She's shiny though. She shimmers.
0: I don't sweat. I shimmer. Talk about this track. What do people need to know?
1: I was studying a lot of I was doing a lot of private shows, and I noticed in my set list, I was working with my outfits too, and I noticed like No, my song No, and Me Too were very left alone. They're very awkward by themselves. Like all my other songs are like Dear Future Husband,
0: right.
1: And then No, they were just so hardcore, and I was like, they need more friends. We need to write more songs that are like similar to them. So in that world, I try to give like a fun bass line to start the song. And then I wanted to write just like the ultimate, like, I don't care, I am amazing song. And I was like, at first I said, I don't sweat, I glitter. And I was like, but Shimmer sounds so much hotter. And so then me and Carol Aids, I hope I say her name right. I love her so much. She's an amazing artist. We wrote this together and just had the most fun ever. And I was like, oh my God, this is going to change the world.
0: You guys check this track. Holy crap, man. Megan Trainor, Shimmer.
1: Yay!

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4: All right, guys, we're back. It's JoJo on the radio. This is the iHeartRadio Countdown. Megan Trainor is hanging out. Megan, questions about, you know, fame. Fame is a weird word, but strangest place you've been recognized. I would love to know, like, in traffic, you know, drive through.
5: I mean, I guess what's strange to me is when I'm overseas and I get recognized, because, like, that's bizarre to me. I'm like, you know me all the way in Australia, you know? I'm like, what?
4: Huh?
5: Yeah, so that's always strange. But nowadays, I don't even get recognized. It's my husband. He always gets us recognized. And then they see him and they go, she must be close, you know?
4: Right.
5: And then they hunt us down. But at Disneyland the other day, too, people were very nice. They didn't really... they recognize us, but they would just smile, or like a few. Aww. And then some would come up just to Daryl and make me take the pic. And then they're like, thanks, ma'am. And I was like,
4: I love Daryl too.
5: I love Daryl.
4: Such a beautiful guy. Yeah. All right. Megan Trainor's hanging out on with the Countdown. Let's go. This is song number 11.
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0: That was song number 10 this week on the iHeartRadio countdown. What up? It's JoJo on the radio. Megan Trainor is hanging out. New album called Toy With Me. It is out. Megan, final question on the writing topic. If your songs could talk, which one would have the biggest ego?
1: Jimmer.
0: Oh, man.
1: Love she it. Real confident.
0: Damn right. Megan Trainor hanging out on with the countdown. Let's do it. This is song number 9.
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12: All right, guys, we're back. It's JoJo on the radio. This is the iHeartRadio Countdown. Megan Trainor saying it. More questions. I'm obsessed with fame, Megan.
13: Why?
12: Like, I don't know.
13: Is I'm not famous, bro.
12: No, you stop it. Is it what you thought it would be? Enjoyable, or do you kind of you love it but hate it?
13: It's exactly what everyone says it is. Yeah, it's like. The perks are really nice sometimes when you want like a restaurant reservation, but I don't go out to eat ever, so I don't use a lot of the perks ever. But and then when you want privacy and like you start to have kids, you're like you get these scary thoughts. So it's like awesome and terrible, you know.
12: I think the one thing that I was kind of like, you know, because if I were buying something like ointment for an itch, you don't want somebody recognizing you when you're buying it, you know. Not that I had an itch.
13: That's when you say, Mom, I need to go to the store, make this right. Yeah.
12: What part of fame took you the longest to figure out?
13: I guess I'll never get used to people calling my name in public, like at the mall. And I assume they're friends or like someone I know.
12: That is weird.
13: So I try to be really polite and go, hey. They're like, Megan. I'm like, it's you. And they're like, no, you don't know me. And I'm like, ah.
12: Dude,
13: you've
12: probably developed the, and I do the same thing. Somebody yells something at me, and if I don't know them, I shouldn't say this, but if I don't know them, I just know them.
13: Yeah,
12: you just know them.
13: Nice seeing you.
12: What the hell? What's going on?
13: Yeah.
12: Oh my god!
13: You know?
12: And it makes you feel good. It makes them feel good, and you make a new friend. So you know, Megan Trainor's hanging out on with the Countdown. Let's go. This is song number 8.
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0: with JoJo Wright.
14: All right, guys, we're back. It's JoJo on the radio. This is the iHeartRadio Countdown. Megan Trainor's here. Megan, what's a song you wrote that you knew it was a hit the second you finished it? Is it Shimmer, you think? You know?
13: Or, I hope, man. I don't know right? What a hit is nowadays, but I did have like big butterflies when I wrote Dear for Your Husband. When I drove home playing it that day, I was like, right. I really love this song, and I told him, I was like, this scares me how good this song is. Like, I think people really like this, and that was the only time I was right.
14: Is there a song you gave away that you wish you kept?
13: I don't think so. Every song was like perfect for the other artist. I'm going to try to write some more songs for other artists after this project, because I miss that world. But I really, really love Sledgehammer. And I, with by Fifth Harmony.
14: Oh, yeah, dude.
13: And I want to like do a surprise on tour and maybe sing one of those songs that got cut. By them.
14: That'd be kind of cool. That would be kind of cool. A couple of other like writer type questions. Megan Trainor's hanging out on with the Countdown. Here we go. This is song number 5.
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8: All right, guys, we're back. It's JoJo on the radio. This is the iHeartRadio Countdown. Megan Trainor saying it. Megan, you're also a fan. What song or album from some other artist changed your life?
9: Anything by T-Pain and changed my life. Brandy. High school, I loved listening to Brandy. God, now I can't remember the name of the album. It was the one, I feel like it says Midnight on it or something. Does that make sense? You wouldn't know, you're too young. changed my life. Britney Spears' first album changed my life. I was like, I'm gonna be a pop star just like her someday.
8: Let me use her for an example for the follow-up. Have you ever talked to her and told her that?
9: No, but she used Me Too for a video of hers once, and I messaged her and was like, oh my god, I can't believe it, I love you, you're the reason I'm a pop star. I probably did in my freak out nervous voice and message. I'm sure I did.
8: She's so cool. I haven't talked to her in forever, but man, she had a run. Hopefully I hope she's well, and I hope she comes back and just kills it.
9: She'll always come back, yeah.
8: I mean, really, you know. All right, Megan Trainor is hanging out on with the Countdown. Let's do it. This is song number 3.
0: Sabrina Carpenter, When Did You Get Hot?

0: That was song number two this week on the iHeartRadio countdown. What up, it's JoJo on the radio. Megan Trainor's hanging out. Toy with me. The album. Let's go. Shimmer, check it out. I mean, get all over Megan's business here. You know, Megan, final question. Message to your fans.
1: Oh, man. Thanks for still being here. Thanks for existing. Thanks for caring about my songs and about me and my dreams and my silly dreams. You're so nice to me and I love you all so much. Please enjoy the new album and I hope it gets you through all the crazy parts of life.
0: Megan Trainor hanging out on with the countdown. Let's go. This is song number one.
2: Bruno Mars, I Just Might. Oh.

0: There it is, number one this week on the iHeartRadio Countdown. Hope you're feeling that. What up, it's JoJo on the radio. Megan Trainor's here. Megan, once again, Toy With Me. Shimmer, oh my God. What is it when you go into a stadium and there's, you know.
1: A stadium, LOL. An arena.
0: An arena. Yeah, well, either way, it's big.
1: It big.
0: I saw you at the Forum, you know, or was it into the airport? Yeah. And there's like 15.
1: That's the size of my island that it came from.
0: It's to walk into the Forum, 15, 12,000, whatever, a lot of people. They all came to see you. Does that mess with your head in a good way?
1: It doesn't make sense. No, I like, it still pinched me every time.
0: Everybody, you know, everybody drove there. Everybody parked. Yeah. Everybody took time off to do something. Yeah. They picked their kid
1: up. I'm always like, try to stay. Oh, I wish I could do a 6 p.m. show, by the way, parents. They won't let me.
0: They won't let you. What, have you actually asked to do this?
1: Yes, I ask every day, once a day. Yeah. And they fight and they go, do you know how hard it is to get your kids out of school, get them dinner, and then drive them to the show?
0: That's a fair point.
1: So, and I'm like, yeah. Or they're like, people work, and they work till 5 p.m. or 6 p.m., and then they have to come out and get their things and then go to your show. And I'm like,
0: but at the same time, those same people want the show to be earlier. But yeah, that, I know. Yeah, how would you? Yeah, everybody can't take off work.
1: I don't know.
0: God, that's funny you asked that, though. That's cool you tried.
1: I try.
0: All right, Megan.
1: I want to go to bed not at midnight.
0: Oh, my God. Megan, thank you so much for hanging out.
1: Thanks for having me, always. Love you.
0: I love you back. At the end of every interview, Megan, fist bump to make it official. Give me a little bye-out.
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0: So, Madeline, the 106.1 Kiss FM's Vacay Payday is back tomorrow. Not right now, okay?
1: Oh, no worries. I love listening to you guys. Thank you.
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0: I love it. Appreciate that as you head to brunch and whatnot. Thank you for having us on. Got BTS Swim coming up next. Give us like 3 minutes here on Kiss.

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That's one of those songs I might have heard 3.4 million times, but I turn it louder every time it comes on, man. 106.1 Kiss FM. Thought about with the Chainsmokers right there. 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

0: Son, how amazing was the album preview party that we had here on Thursday at 106.1 Kiss FM on Instagram? If you missed it, go check it. Meg, you got to start working today. How's that going?
1: So far, so good. Okay. We just had one meeting.
0: On Zoom or in person?
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0: So you did it in your pajamas is what you're saying.
1: Exactly.
0: Start wearing on a Sunday. That's perfect. Well, thank you for having us on. 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

0: 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Frankie V. Meg, what's for breakfast?
1: Today I'm actually having a vegan bowl.
0: Oh, yeah? What does that include?
1: So fritas with brown rice and green and red peppers. It's delicious.
0: Enjoy. Homewrecker Summer right now. It's Kiss. Yeah.

The best part of vacation is planning it. The worst part is paying for it. That's where we step in. 106.1 KISS FM. The Vacay Payday is back. We're talking $1,000 cash every hour, starting again tomorrow morning at 8 a.m. And all you got to do is listen in to KISS and get ready to win some money, all right?

0: Ariana Grande announced her album is dropping July 31st, her 8th album, 106.1 Kiss FM, Frankie V Sunday. Tiff, you got a special shout out going to who?
1: My mom. She's celebrating her 50th anniversary, so.
0: What's her name?
1: Maureen.
0: Maureen. Congratulations on 50 years. That's crazy.
1: I know.
0: And impressive.
1: Love story.
0: Shout out to your mom. Got Pitbull, I Know You Want Me Next. Also, new Alex Warren on the way.

0: Shout out to Harry Styles, American Girls, right there. He is engaged to Zoe Kravitz, 106.1 Kiss FM. They haven't officially come out and posted anything about that, but it's pretty much a done deal. And she's walking around with that big old ring on her finger. Jay, what are your big plans for today?
1: Gonna pick my boys up. Okay. And my oldest son, he's in karate, so I'm gonna take him to karate class, and I promise him we'll get some ice cream. So I'm doing like the daddy son thing.
0: Daddy duties, I love it.
1: You got
0: it. I feel that. I got a 9-month-old daughter at home, and I totally feel that for sure. Hey, 106.1 Kiss FM's Vacay Payday. Put that money towards that family vacation. You know what I'm saying? Take your son there, your daughter there, your husband, your wife. That money's yours. Starting again tomorrow morning at 8 a.m. Got Justin Bieber, UConn next.
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So the Devil Wears Prada 2 soundtrack is all females. Three songs from Lady Gaga on that track. Also a song from this girl right here, Olivia Dean. 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

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Tomorrow, we got you. Throwing petals like, do you love me or not?

0: Ray, where's my husband? 106.1 Kiss FM. You're good? Headed back from brunch. What are you doing right now on a Sunday? Relaxing, chilling. What's up, Joe?
1: 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Keep doing what you're doing. Love this stuff.
0: 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Empire State of Mind next, followed by a new one by Bruno Mars. Risk It All. Coming up in a few. Kiss FM is on. Let's keep it moving.

0: Ariana Grande right there. She announced her 8th album coming out July 31st. Frankie V. What up, Tiff?
1: 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Thank you.
0: Of course. 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

So it's Sunday. Some of y'all are meal prepping for the week. And some of y'all, like me, ordering takeout for the third time this weekend. We're not here to judge, but $1,000 would make both options better. 106.1 KISS FM's Vacay Payday is back tomorrow morning, 8 a.m.

0: You're hungover. Why?
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0: Twins. Who's older?
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1: I don't know. 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

right now here in Dallas, someone's at the gym, someone's at brunch, and has been there for a long time, and someone's still wearing last night's outfit. I'm not asking questions. I'm just giving away money. $1,000. 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

0: this Sunday here in Dallas was to reset your life, and all you did was take a nap. Honestly, growth, bro. Congratulations. 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
1: 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It's like, bro, I woke up an hour ago. 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

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Once you go get a haircut from a random barber the other day, he's like, what do you do for a living? I'm like, I'm on the radio. I'm like, what do you do? He's like, I'm a barber. I shouldn't be interacting with humans ever again. Kiss FM.

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2: Yeah, if you're in the gas line right now to fill up your tank, I will say a little gas prayer for you because I filled up this week, and yikes. Now

What's the number one argument couples have when they're on vacation? And they do argue. Oh, yes, it's inevitable. I'll give it to you next. Coming up in less than 10, we are 106.1 KISS FM, Dallas-Fort Worth's number one at music station.